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13: Daytime highs approaching 88 this afternoon under mainly sunny skies. Winds out of the west, 5 to 10 miles per hour. Partly cloudy skies with fog in spots tonight. Lows dip down to about 68. From the Weatherology Weather Center, I'm meteorologist Paul Trombley on 101.1 The River, Winona's greatest hits. Currently, it's 86 degrees.
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15: 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And if you missed us this morning, we found out that Jesse really knows her food when it comes to barbecue. brisket and ribs at number one.
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11: Daytime highs approaching 88 this afternoon under mainly sunny skies. Winds out of the west, 5 to 10 miles per hour. Partly cloudy skies with fog in spots tonight. Lows dip down to about 68. From the Weatherology Weather Center, I'm meteorologist Paul Frobley on 101.1 The River, Winona's greatest hits. Currently, it's 86 degrees.
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12: 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And if you missed us this morning, we found out that Jesse really knows her food when it comes to barbecue. brisket and ribs at number one.
13: I would have totally have scrambled this up if you would have given it to me all together.
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12: All five for five. 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
13: No, I don't. 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
12: 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We'll also have our latest morning mind bender, a trip to Poetry Corner, and be kicking off a new week on the river.
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5: Daytime highs approaching 88 this afternoon under mainly sunny skies. Winds out of the west, 5 to 10 miles per hour. Partly cloudy skies with fog in spots tonight. Lows dip down to about 68. From the Weatherology Weather Center, I'm meteorologist Paul Trombley on 101.1 The River, Winona's greatest hits. Currently, it's 86 degrees.
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0: Okay, this is the one. Yeah, nice and easy.
1: Wow, you almost hit it that time.
0: It's that bird. He's in my head. Okay, now stay focused.
1: You know what never misses? The North End Puppy Grill in Cochrane.
0: Oh, yeah?
1: Big juicy cheeseburgers and those hand-cut, hand-dipped cheese spreads right down the middle all day. See? Just like Mr. Loon's drive.
0: Oofta, this golf stuff is for the birds. Let's finish this up and head on over to the North End before I hit one of those birdies.
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12: Daytime highs approaching 88 this afternoon under mainly sunny skies. Winds out of the west, 5 to 10 miles per hour. Partly cloudy skies with fog in spots tonight. Lows dip down to about 68. From the Weatherology Weather Center, I'm meteorologist Paul Frobley on 101.1 The River, Winona's greatest hits. Currently, it's 86 degrees.
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12: Daytime highs approaching 88 this afternoon under mainly sunny skies. Winds out of the west, 5 to 10 miles per hour. Partly cloudy skies with fog in spots tonight. Lows dip down to about 68. From the Weatherology Weather Center, I'm meteorologist Paul Trombley on 101.1 The River, Winona's greatest hits. Currently, it's 86 degrees.
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11: Daytime highs approaching 88 this afternoon under mainly sunny skies. Winds out of the west, 5 to 10 miles per hour. Partly cloudy skies with fog in spots tonight. Lows dip down to about 68. From the Weatherology Weather Center, I'm meteorologist Paul Frobley on 101.1 The River, Winona's greatest hits. Currently, it's 86 degrees.
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10: Daytime highs approaching 88 this afternoon under mainly sunny skies. Winds out of the west, 5 to 10 miles per hour. Partly cloudy skies with fog in spots tonight. Lows dip down to about 68. From the Weatherology Weather Center, I'm meteorologist Paul Trombley on 101.1 The River, Winona's greatest hits. Currently, it's 86 degrees.
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11: Daytime highs approaching 88 this afternoon under mainly sunny skies. Winds out of the west, 5 to 10 miles per hour. Partly cloudy skies with fog in spots tonight. Lows dip down to about 68. From the Weatherology Weather Center, I'm meteorologist Paul Trombley on 101.1 The River, Winona's greatest hits. Currently, it's 86 degrees.
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13: Daytime highs approaching 88 this afternoon under mainly sunny skies. Winds out of the west, 5 to 10 miles per hour. Partly cloudy skies with fog in spots tonight. Lows dip down to about 68. From the Weatherology Weather Center, I'm meteorologist Paul Frobley on 101.1 The River, Winona's greatest hits. Currently, it's 86 degrees.
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10: Daytime highs approaching 88 this afternoon under mainly sunny skies. Winds out of the west, 5 to 10 miles per hour. Partly cloudy skies with fog in spots tonight. Lows dip down to about 68. From the Weatherology Weather Center, I'm meteorologist Paul Frobley on 101.1 The River, Winona's greatest hits. Currently, it's 86 degrees.
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1: Okay, this is the one. 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
1: Oofta, this golf stuff is for the birds. Let's finish this up and head on over to the North End before I hit one of those birdies.
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6: Daytime highs approaching 88 this afternoon under mainly sunny skies. Winds out of the west, 5 to 10 miles per hour. Partly cloudy skies with fog in spots. Tonight, lows dip down to about 68. From the Weatherology Weather Center, I'm meteorologist Paul Trombley on 101.1 The River, Winona's greatest hits. Currently, it's 86 degrees.
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2: Daytime highs approaching 88 this afternoon under mainly sunny skies. Winds out of the west, 5 to 10 miles per hour. Partly cloudy skies with fog in spots tonight. Lows dip down to about 68. From the Weatherology Weather Center, I'm meteorologist Paul Frobley on 101.1 The River, Winona's greatest hits. Currently, it's 86 degrees.
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5: Whoa! Hang ten, dude! I just love the summer days on the river. But after a long... Hang on one second. Whoa! Whoa! 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After a long day of hanging out on the water, I get very hungry. And that's when I hit my favorite spot, the Golden Frog. Oh, I just love the Friday fish, the Saturday steaks, and especially the Sunday morning Bloody Mary bar. Hey, dude, can I have a lift? I gotta get to the Golden Frog in downtown Falls City.
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14: Daytime highs approaching 88 this afternoon under mainly sunny skies. Winds out of the west, 5 to 10 miles per hour. Partly cloudy skies with fog in spots tonight. Lows dip down to about 68. From the Weatherology Weather Center, I'm meteorologist Paul Trombley on 101.1 The River, Winona's greatest hits. Currently, it's 86 degrees.
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4: Whoa! Hang ten, dude! I just love the summer days on the river. But after a long... Hang on one second. Whoa! Whoa! Gnarly, dude! After a long day of hanging out on the water, I get very hungry. And that's when I hit my favorite spot. The Golden Frog! Oh, I just love the Friday fish, the Saturday steaks, and especially the Sunday morning Bloody Mary bar. Hey, dude! Can I have a lift? I gotta get to the Golden Frog in downtown, Fawn City.
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3: Daytime highs approaching 88 this afternoon under mainly sunny skies. Winds out of the west, 5 to 10 miles per hour. Partly cloudy skies with fog in spots tonight. Lows dip down to about 68. From the Weatherology Weather Center, I'm meteorologist Paul Trombley on 101.1 The River, Winona's greatest hits. Currently, it's 86 degrees.
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1: Whoa! Hang ten, dude! I just love the summer days on the river. But after a long... Hang on one second. Whoa! Whoa! Gnarly, dude! After a long day of hanging out on the water, I get very hungry. And that's when I hit my favorite spot, the Golden Frog. Oh, I just love the Friday fish, the Saturday steaks, and especially the Sunday morning Bloody Mary bar. Hey, dude! Can I have a lift? I gotta get to the Golden Frog in downtown Fawn City.
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0: It's your top 20 countdown. That time of the week where we hop in the DeLorean and count down the top 20 hits from...
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3: Good morning and welcome back to another Top 20 Countdown brought to you by Ultra Federal Credit Union. I'm Paul Daly, ready to take you on another music journey. Wouldn't we've been down before? However, we're revisiting this one. I'm counting down my top 20 yacht rock songs, which, looking back at my previous list that I did over a year ago, I don't know if I really had found out what yacht rock really was yet. I was kind of new to the whole terminology of it and what exactly it was. So I put together my list and I sent it to Captain Adam. Captain Adam hosts Yacht Rock Radio every Sunday morning, or afternoon, I'm sorry, on 101.1 The River. And I needed his approval on it, and I got it. So we are revisiting my top 20 yacht rock songs and kicking off the countdown, a song from 1983 that would go to number 7 on the Billboard Hot 100 when it was released and features during the electric guitar solo Steve Lukather, best known from the band Toto, who they themselves are considered yacht rock royalty.
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0: Up next in the countdown, a number one hit from 1980 that was originally written by Daryl Hall for the sister of his longtime girlfriend, Sarah Allen, as she was interested in starting a music career. However, it wasn't something that she liked because it was technically an anti-love song, and the original artist would get together with his partner in crime, and they would put it out themselves.
1: Number 16.
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0: 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It would be this artist's last top 10 hit when it peaked at number 7 at Billboard Hot 100.
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0: We're counting down my top 20 yacht rock songs, thanks to Ultra Federal Credit Union. Yes, these are Captain Adam approved. Up next in the countdown, a song that would go to number 9 on the Billboard Hot 100 when it was released in 1977 and be this duo's only top 40 hit.
1: Number 14.
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1: Number 13.
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3: Daytime highs approaching 88 this afternoon under mainly sunny skies. Winds out of the west, 5 to 10 miles per hour. Partly cloudy skies with fog in spots tonight. Lows dip down to about 68. From the Weatherology Weather Center, I'm meteorologist Paul Trombley on 101.1 The River, Winona's greatest hits. Currently, it's 86 degrees. 101.1
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0: Up next in the countdown, a song that would go to number 2 on the Billboard Hot 100 when it was released in 1982. And this artist woke up in the middle of the night and was inspired to write the song, recording everything into a tape recorder. This artist also said that recording this song was one of the most enjoyable moments he ever had in the studio because working with Paul McCartney was pretty exciting and we literally just had fun.
1: Number 11.
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2: Whoa! Hang ten, dude! I just love the summer days on the river. But after a long... Hang on one second. Whoa! Whoa! Gnarly, dude! After a long day of hanging out on the water, I get very hungry. 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The Golden Frog! 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Hey, dude! 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
13: 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Thanks to Ultra Federal Credit Union, we've come to the first honorable mention of the day, which goes to a band that really is not considered a yacht rock group. However, this song oozes it. I Can't Tell You Why by the Eagles.

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1: We're back with the top 20 countdown, the Captain Adam approved top 20 yacht rock songs, thanks to Ultra Federal Credit Union. 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

0: It's the top 20 Yacht Rock songs, thanks to Ultra Federal Credit Union and Captain Adam Approved. Up next, a song that's on Rolling Stone Magazine's 500 Greatest Songs of All Time list. It was released in 1982 and would go all the way up the charts to number one on the Billboard Hot 100.
1: Number 8.
0: Africa, Toto. I hear the drum.

0: We continue the countdown with a song that would go to number 7 on the Billboard Hot 100 when it was released in 1977, and is rumored that a woman in real life was Leslie Hawkins that this song was about, one of the Honkettes, the backup singers of Lynyrd Skynyrd, that this group's drummer Robert Nix was completely smitten with.
1: Number 7.
0: So Into You, Atlanta Rhythm Section.

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1: Number 6.
0: Thunder Island, Jay Ferguson.

0: Up next in today's countdown, a song that would go to number 3 on the Billboard Hot 100 when it was released in 1978 and was inspired when Graham Gobel said, "I loved watching old black and white movies and I always loved the music of Glenn Miller and the whole writing of that era. It was my attempt to write a song to depict that romantic time."
1: Number 5.
0: Reminiscing, Little River Band.

0: We continue the countdown with Yacht Rock Royalty. This song was released in 1983 and would eventually peak at number 12 on the Billboard Hot 100, featuring three members of the band Toto and Michael McDonald on background vocals.
1: Number four.
0: All right, Christopher Cross.

0: The countdown continues with another song featuring Michael McDonald on background vocals. The song would win a Grammy Award in 1981 for Best Male Pop Vocal Performance, and when it was released in 1979, would go to number 11 on the Billboard Hot 100.
1: Number 3.
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6: Daytime highs approaching 88 this afternoon under mainly sunny skies. Winds out of the west, 5 to 10 miles per hour. Partly cloudy skies with fog in spots tonight. Lows dip down to about 68. From the Weatherology Weather Center, I'm meteorologist Paul Frombly on 101.1 The River, Winona's greatest hits. Currently, it's 86 degrees.
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8: The next band in our countdown despised the fact that they were considered Yacht Rock, however, eventually ended up embracing the label. The song was released in 1980 as a single and would go to number 11 on the Billboard Hot 100, but remained on the top adult contemporary charts all the way up to 1993.
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Before we reveal the top spot on today's Top 20 Countdown, where I counted down my top 20 yacht rock songs, Captain Adam approved, we come to the second honorable mention, which goes to another group that was never considered yacht rock. However, this song itself has become one always associated with the genre. It's Southern Cross, Crosby, Stills, and Nash.

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2: Whoa! Hang ten, dude! Ah, I just love the summer days on the river. But after a long... Hang on one second. Whoa! Whoa! Gnarly, dude! After a long day of hanging out on the water, I get very hungry. And that's when I hit my favorite spot. The Golden Frog. Oh, I just love the Friday fish, the Saturday steaks, and especially the Sunday morning Bloody Mary bar. Hey, dude! Can I have a lift? I gotta get to the Golden Frog in downtown Fawn City.
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And that wraps up my Captain Adam from Yacht Rock Radio approved top 20 countdown, where I counted down my top 20 Yacht Rock songs. Thanks to Ultra Federal Credit Union. I'm Paul Daly. Thanks for joining me on this music journey. I can't wait to join you again next Saturday. In the meantime, more Yacht Rock. It's Cliff Richard. We don't talk anymore.

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13: Daytime highs approaching 88 this afternoon under mainly sunny skies. Winds out of the west, 5 to 10 miles per hour. Partly cloudy skies. With fog in spots tonight, lows dip down to about 68. From the Weatherology Weather Center, I'm meteorologist Paul Frobley on 101.1 The River, Winona's greatest hits. Currently, it's 86 degrees.
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4: Whoa! Hang ten, dude. I just love the summer days on the river. But after a long... Hang on one second. Whoa! Gnarly, dude! After a long day of hanging out on the water, I get very hungry, and that's when I hit my favorite spot, the Golden Frog. Oh, I just love the Friday fish, the Saturday steaks, and especially the Sunday morning Bloody Mary bar. Hey, dude, can I have a lift? I gotta get to the Golden Frog in downtown Fawn City.
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12: Daytime highs approaching 88 this afternoon under mainly sunny skies. Winds out of the west, 5 to 10 miles per hour. Partly cloudy skies. With fog in spots tonight, lows dip down to about 68. From the Weatherology Weather Center, I'm meteorologist Paul Trombley on 101.1 The River, Winona's greatest hits. Currently, it's 86 degrees. 101.1 The
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1: Okay, this is the one. Yeah, nice and easy.
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1: Oofta, this golf stuff is for the birds. 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
14: Daytime highs approaching 88 this afternoon under mainly sunny skies. Winds out of the west, 5 to 10 miles per hour. Partly cloudy skies with fog in spots tonight. Lows dip down to about 68. From the Weatherology Weather Center, I'm meteorologist Paul Trombley on 101.1 The River, Winona's greatest hits. Currently, it's 86 degrees.
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1: Okay, this is the one. 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
11: Daytime highs approaching 88 this afternoon under mainly sunny skies. Winds out of the west, 5 to 10 miles per hour. Partly cloudy skies with fog in spots tonight. Lows dip down to about 68. From the Weatherology Weather Center, I'm meteorologist Paul Trombley on 101.1 The River, Winona's greatest hits. Currently, it's 86 degrees.
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17: Daytime highs approaching 88 this afternoon under mainly sunny skies. Winds out of the west, 5 to 10 miles per hour. Partly cloudy skies. With fog in spots tonight, lows dip down to about 68. From the Weatherology Weather Center, I'm meteorologist Paul Frobley on 101.1 The River, Winona's greatest hits. Currently, it's 86 degrees.
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3: Wake up!
4: Okay, this is the one. Yeah, nice and easy.
5: Wow, you almost hit it that time.
4: 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Okay, now stay focused.
5: You know what never misses? 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
4: Oofta, this golf stuff is for the birds. 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
13: Daytime highs approaching 88 this afternoon under mainly sunny skies. Winds out of the west, 5 to 10 miles per hour. Partly cloudy skies with fog in spots tonight. Lows dip down to about 68. From the Weatherology Weather Center, I'm meteorologist Paul Frobley on 101.1 The River, Winona's greatest hits. Currently, it's 86 degrees.
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1: Okay, this is the one. 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
12: Daytime highs approaching 88 this afternoon under mainly sunny skies. Winds out of the west, 5 to 10 miles per hour. Partly cloudy skies with fog in spots tonight. Lows dip down to about 68. From the Weatherology Weather Center, I'm meteorologist Paul Frobley on 101.1 The River, Winona's greatest hits. Currently, it's 86 degrees.
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11: Daytime highs approaching 88 this afternoon under mainly sunny skies. Winds out of the west, 5 to 10 miles per hour. Partly cloudy skies with fog in spots tonight. Lows dip down to about 68. From the Weatherology Weather Center, I'm meteorologist Paul Frobley on 101.1 The River, Winona's greatest hits. Currently, it's 86 degrees.
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